Yo, what's going on? You're about to witness something you probably witnessed before when you tried some really crazy stuff. You know what I'm saying? I'm talking about the Jimi Hendrix stuff. But this is the teddy bear stuff, okay? So just sit back and enjoy your motherfucking self before I kick your fucking.

nichts über Erde zum Handel. 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You know, go to me, I get the shambles of lane. Baby, you're under, but it is a shame. The hiding on it, if I air it, some handy.

0: people see rock and roll as youth culture, and when youth culture becomes monopolized by big business, what are the youth to do? Do you have any idea?
1: I think we should destroy the bogus capitalist process that is destroying youth culture.

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Creating decisions to make, my love. When really it could be this easy, you and me and house and food.